0: Communications.
1: Well, we're in a pretty active weather pattern here as our Memorial weekend comes to a close. Looks like we're going to have a chance of some daily showers and thunderstorms across the area, and temperatures will be easing down as well. We will have some showers and storms in the area here for the evening and late night hours. Not real intense. We'll keep an eye on that. I don't think we'll see a lot of severe weather. And then we'll drop down to the mid-50s. Tomorrow, count on cloudy skies. We'll only be in the low 70s and about a 70% chance of rain. 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

Breathe deep the gathering gloom. Watch lights fade from every room. Bedsitter people look back and lament. Another day's useless energy spent. Impassioned lovers wrestle as one. Lonely man cries for love and has none. New mother picks up and settles her son. Senior citizens wish they were young. Cold-hearted orb that rules the night removes the colors from our sight. Red is gray and yellow white, but we decide which is right and which is an illusion.

Rooted in the biblical tradition, Grace United Methodist Church is building a brighter, more inclusive future. We're an open faith community in Dalhart, and we're here to offer hope, healing, and a message of love for all. Come experience what grace really means. Grace United Methodist Church, where faith meets compassion.

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2: Well, we're in a pretty active weather pattern here as our Memorial Weekend comes to a close. Looks like we're going to have a chance of some daily showers and thunderstorms across the area, and temperatures will be easing down as well. We will have some showers and storms in the area here for the evening and late night hours. Not real intense. We'll keep an eye on that. I don't think we'll see a lot of severe weather. And then we'll drop down to the mid-50s. Tomorrow, count on cloudy skies. We'll only be in the low 70s and about a 70% chance of rain. News Channel 10, I'm Doppler Dave for KXIT.
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0: 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Even our announcer guy wants to get involved.
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0: Need a little wake-up pick-me-up that coffee just can't fix? Be sure to tune in with Aaron Graves every weekday from 7 to 10 a.m. And go ahead, have some coffee. That never hurts.
1: Yeah, this is going to get your attention, I tell you, man.
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1: Mom! Mom! 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Mommy! Mommy! Mommy! 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Mommy! Mama! Mama!
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0: 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You know, those old guys at the coffee shop.
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1: Mom! Mom! Mom! Mommy! Mommy! Mommy! Mama! Mama! Mommy! Mama! Mama!
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0: 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That means putting them to work around the clock.
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0: Excuse me, I'm working here.
1: There you go. Try to have a good show. It ain't the mic with the problem.

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5: Today I am doing an update on intra-articular or joint injection treatments in horses. 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It's the time of year that performance horses are really busy and some get sore joints and need some anti-inflammatories. One of the major methods of treating these joints is injecting them with various substances to decrease inflammation and decrease pain and lameness. The old standby is cortisone, and it's a great drug but can lead to side effects. One of the cortisone medications is Depo-Medrol, and it has been shown to degrade articular cartilage of the joint with long-term use. Triamcinolone is another steroid commonly used in joints, and although it is effective and does not damage cartilage, it does cause an increase in blood insulin in some horses. If the horse has equine metabolic syndrome and is insulin resistant, which is not uncommon in our horse population, an injection in the joint of triamcinolone could lead to laminitis and founder. So although cortisone is still used routinely and works well, some horses may need other options, and these are generally orthobiologics injected into the joint. Dr. Aaron Contino indicated at the American Association of Equine Practitioners Convention that there are multiple orthobiologics available, and they are a little bit different, but the goal is to decrease inflammatory mediators in the joint. All of these orthobiologics have long names and are generally discussed with acronyms and are sometimes called alphabet soup of orthobiologics, with names like ACS, IRAP, PRP, A2M, and MSC. Although these products have been studied in horses, there is very little information on which ones work the best in which situation in horses, although there is some comparative information in humans. Join me on our next program as I will briefly discuss all of these different orthobiologic options. This is Texas Vet News. I'm Dr. Bob Judd on the Texas Farm Bureau Radio Network.
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Mitch Anthony here with today's Daily Dose. Gerda Weisman Klein wrote concerning her Holocaust experience. Most people think the Holocaust camps were like snake pits, that people stepped on each other for survival. It wasn't like that at all. There was kindness, support, and understanding. I often talk about a childhood friend of mine, Ilsa. She once found a raspberry in the camp and carried it in her pocket all day to present to me that night on a leaf. Imagine a world in which your entire possession is one raspberry, and you give it to a friend. Those are the moments I want to remember.

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3: Free mental health services for those involved in Texas agriculture. I'm Kerry Martin with Texas Ag News and Views on the Texas Farm Bureau Radio Network. May is Mental Health Awareness Month, and to talk more about that, we're checking in with Tiffany Dowell Lashmit. She's an ag law specialist with Texas A&M AgriLife, but she is very involved in mental health issues. Tiffany, let's talk about mental health for those involved in Texas agriculture.
4: Yeah, absolutely. Well, Kerry, thank you so much for including this on your show. It's a really important topic for the agriculture community. My involvement really stems from just kind of a passion for mental health after having lost some folks that I love in my life who suffered from some mental health issues, and some of them died by suicide. And when that happened, I knew I wanted to do whatever I could to try and help folks who were struggling.
3: We have had a tough couple of years for row crop agriculture here in Texas, and something like this becomes more important than ever.
4: That's absolutely right. You know, I think even in good times, agriculture is a stressful occupation, right? There's just so much of it that we just can't control. And like you say, when times are difficult, whether that's weather, economics, high input costs, low commodity prices, all of the above, right? That can make things even more difficult. And so I certainly think it's important for folks who maybe are struggling, who maybe are having a hard time to hear us say, you know, you're not alone. You're not the only one facing this. This is something that a lot of people are dealing with.
3: Tiffany, I know you're involved in something called Farm Hope. Tell me what that is and how it can help.
4: Yeah, absolutely. So our project Farm Hope is actually a partnership between the Texas A&M AgriLife Extension and the Texas A&M Telehealth Institute. What we do with Farm Hope is we are thrilled to be able to offer telehealth counseling services with a counselor who has an ag background. That's very important to us. And we can offer those free of charge to anybody who's in Texas that's involved in agriculture or as a family member of someone involved in agriculture. And so having the ability to offer those services, you know, there's no referrals, there's no insurance, there's no cost. We really hope that that can help folks who need to talk to somebody be able to do that. You know, I think the second thing, Carrie, that everybody can do is just be willing to talk about mental health, right? I think a huge part of the reason folks haven't sought help before is because of the stigma around this. They think, right, that they're going to be judged, or they think they're the only person who feels this way, or they think people are going to think less of them. And I just think the more that we talk about this topic and we share our stories, the better off people are going
3: to
4: be.
3: If you would like to use the free services of Farm Hope, just search on your computer, Farm Hope Texas, and you'll see the information pop up there in your search engine. I'm Carrie Martin on the Texas Farm Bureau Radio Network.
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1: Quirt Rice, the Five States Livestock Auction Market Report. On May 20th, we had right at 100 head of sheep and about 330 head of cattle. Packer cows and bulls were steady. Bred cows and pairs were steady. The calves and yearlings were steady to 10 higher. Into the sheep sale here, Jared Smith had 10 Dorper ewe lambs that weighed 73 pounds that brought 220 a pound. He also had 14 Dorper ram lambs that weighed 58 pounds that brought 260 a pound. The crossbred kind of packing rams, they were weighing 100 to 140 pounds. They brought 80 to 90 cents. And the crossbred ewes weighing about 90 to 100 pounds, they were bringing 90 on up to a dollar. On the 3 to 4 weight steers and heifers, there was really no test. On the 4 to 500 pound steers, they were $5 up to $5.50. The heifers were $4.45 to $4.60. The 5 to 600 pound steers were $4.05 to $4.54. And the heifers were $3.75 to $4.40. 600 and up steers were $3.15 to $3.92, and no test on those heifers. Cutting cows were $1.70 to $1.80. Lean cows were $1.40 to $1.60. The boning cows were $1.70 to $1.80. Little cowettes were $1.90 up to $2.90. High dressing bulls were $2.12 to $2.37. Low dressing bulls were $1.85 to $2.05. The young cutting bulls were $3.35 to $4.50. On the older bred cows, they were $2,600 to $2,900. The young bred cows were $28 up to $35. On the pairs we had, they were all older, short, solid, and broken mouth pairs, and they were $2,800 to $3,500. No test for the young pairs. Had a handful of bum calves that were bringing from $500 all the way up to $1,050. Get into the steers here. Hartley Ranch had 8 mixed steers that weighed 407 that brought $550. They also had 11 mixed steers that weighed 468 that brought $528. BC Cattle had 73 head of steers that weighed 560 that brought $454. Merlis and Isles had 1 red steer that weighed 620 that brought $380. Hartley Ranch had 1 steer that weighed 890 that brought $315. Hartley Ranch heifers, 5 mixed heifers that weighed 460 that brought $457. David Franklin had 1 black heifer that weighed 510 that brought $445. Triangle Peak Cattle had 4 heifers that weighed 579 that brought $412. H3 Cattle had 1 heifer that weighed 600 pounds that brought $370. Mary Harris Ranch had 4 of these yearling heifers that weighed 743 that brought $323. That does conclude the market report. If anybody wants to consign any cattle to any of our upcoming auctions, you got any questions at all, feel free to reach out and we'd be glad to talk to you. You can call the office anytime at 575-374-2505. You can call me, Quirt Rice, on my cell phone at 605-939-5884. 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
4: 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I'm Tom Nicoletti with Focus on Agriculture for the Texas Farm Bureau Radio Network. 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To talk more about it, we go to Tyler Jacobs with Hall & Hall Land Company. He is partner broker. And Tyler, these 3 steps are certainly important. And what is that number 1 step?
5: First thing that sellers need to do is they need to do some legal prep work. They need to make sure that their surveys, their title work, their ownership issues, any changes in the legal boundaries of the property, that those are addressed beforehand, before you attempt to put it on the market, because it does erode your negotiating position once you do put it on the market.
4: Second step is property condition.
5: I always advise clients, get multiple opinions from multiple agents or brokers, not necessarily to talk about price or marketing, but to talk about their opinion and prioritizing things that need to be done to improve the property condition, to improve the sellability of the land.
4: Finally, we'll talk about the physical preparation of that land.
5: You want to implement those priorities that were recommended by the broker and agent as you see fit, to destock the ranch a little bit or fix the fences, remove some junk, clean the barn out. You want to do all of that before you actually put it on the market. And all three of these things, Tom, do have a return and put the seller in a better negotiating position when the day comes that they receive an offer from a willing buyer. I could see this being done a year in advance or 6 months in advance, where you want to get all three of those steps checked off, that you've really got this property ready to be marketed.
4: That is Tyler Jacobs. He is with Hall & Hall Land Company's partner and broker. 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
1: This hour's weather being brought to you by High Plains Auctioneers.
2: We are tracking a lot of moisture streaming into the area and a slow-moving upper-level system out to the west that's going to provide chances for rain off and on for the next few days, actually. Today, mostly cloudy and cooler. I think we'll keep highs in the low 70s. We've got about a 50% chance of showers off and on. And good news is we're not really tracking severe weather, maybe a couple of rumbles of thunder. Tonight, we'll drop to the mid-50s. We're back in the mid-70s tomorrow. Rain chances 30%. From News Channel 10, I'm Doppler Dave for KXIT.
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7:05 on a Tuesday. Did you get a sunburn? I don't think so. It's been raining too much, which is not a bad thing. We got a good rain. Really impressive storm blew through. What was that, what, Friday? Trying to think. I mean, we got some rain right after graduation. So it was Friday or Saturday. Yeah, I mean, it come just fierce. Just the wind was blowing. The rain was falling heavy. 65 hundredths of an inch at my house on that one. And then we picked up, yeah, another tenth of an inch Sunday. We were looking at some rain yesterday, but apparently there's like a barbed wire fence at the state line. And the clouds got caught up on that because text line got around 1/4 inch along the state line, anywhere from 1/10 inch to 1/2 inch, basically, you know, around Sedan, Amistad, just north of Naravisa, 3/4 inch. But that rain just sat there and didn't move toward us, so we didn't get any rain. But we have rain chances, like Doppler Dave says. We'll look at the extended forecast coming up and local news this hour. It's yet another morning show on yet another Tuesday. I'm your Chief Yeti, Aaron Graves, broadcasting live from the Valley Irrigation Big 5 Pump Studios. Let's have some fun this morning.

I've kind of enjoyed the cooler temperatures, 70s and 80s. And like I said, that storm Saturday, man, that was just a fun storm. Wasn't severe. I mean, the wind wasn't too strong. I didn't hear of anybody losing roofs or anything. Yeah, but for about a good half hour, it dumped rain here. It was nice. I think finally my yard is going to catch up to everybody else's yard and getting green. I don't know what I have in my yard. What kind of grass? We tried watering. It's rained a couple of times, and it's still just like taking its time getting green. I'm not sure what kind of grass we got. Some kind of lazy variety of grass. Even the weeds are like, not this year. No. No. So we'll see how it goes. I'll line up somebody to mow the yard here in about a week or something like that. So extended forecast, rain chances tonight up to 60%. And Weather Service sent us a graphic, and we're kind of on the north side of a heavy rain possibility. So further south and further east of us, there could be like lots of rain, and that could be like down Channing ways. You know, Amarillo, even Dumas maybe, could get a lot of rainfall. But we could as well, but we're on the very northern edge of that circle. So how much rain will we get? Don't know. I like being in the middle of the circle instead of on the edge, because sometimes that means you don't get anything. But we're up to 60% chance. Those are good odds. Tomorrow, 30% chance. Thursday, we have a 20% chance. Friday, 40% chance of storms, and rain chances continue through the weekend into next week, including Sunday with another 40% chance of rain and thunderstorms. So daily rain chances for the rest of this week into the weekend. Temperatures in general, we're in the mid-70s today, tomorrow, low 80s after that, and could get back into the 70s by Sunday. Overnight lows between 45 and 50 because, you know, we are getting close to summer, so... That's your extended forecast. Local news coming up in about 15 minutes.

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3: It's time now to take a look at local news and upcoming community events. It's the News Authority on the Pulse. I'm Aaron Graves. First up, the library is gearing up for the Summer Reading Club starting June the 1st. They're taking registration now. Here's Kinsey Nicholson.
4: Hi, I'm Kinsey with the Dalhousie County Library, and we are getting ready to kick off our summer reading program as we unearth a story. Registration begins on May 21st, open from ages birth through 18. Swing by the library to pick up a calendar or check us out on Facebook for all details. Summer reading clubs and programs have been around for many years in libraries, and that's largely because summer reading is so vital for our kids. I just wanted to share a little bit of information on why those programs are so important. So we know studies have shown kids can lose 1 to 3 months of their reading progress over the summer just from not being academically engaged or reading regularly. And so they've worked all year long to improve on their reading and their study skills, and then they take the summer off and they just fall behind, and they call that like a summer slump. On the flip side of that, though, we also see that kids who engage reading just 15 to 20 minutes a day tend to maintain or improve their fluency, their reading comprehension, and vocabulary skills.
3: 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The Dalhart Area Chamber of Commerce is thrilled to bring you another incredible lineup of the Summer Jam concerts at the Hillmar Amphitheater. 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If you've got a food truck and you'd like to serve there during the Summer Jams, just contact the Chamber of Commerce office. And they're also looking for food truck and vendors for the upcoming 4th of July celebration. Coming up on Saturday, May the 30th, it's the Eta Epsilon 24th Annual Golf Scramble. Registration begins at noon. The tee time is at 1 o'clock. Another golf scramble coming up is the DHS Cheer Golf 4-Man Scramble. This is scheduled for June the 7th. To register for that, call 244.

0: 5597. And starting May the 27th, 7:30 in the morning, it's the Dalhart Cross Country Summer Running Program. Run now, get stronger, be ready. They're going to run Monday through Thursday all summer long, meeting at the tennis court, and your reward, popsicles at every practice. If you've got some items for the news you'd like us to talk about, send us some information. 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
0: 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You know, those old guys at the coffee shop.
2: I got some funny ones, I tell you.

This is not headline news. 61% of Americans cut back on groceries due to inflation. The remaining 39% are used to insane prices thanks to Whole Foods. This is not headline news.

7:48 and 55 degrees. Clapton there. How about some classic rock trivia? Just, you know, some rhetorical trivia questions. I like it when these get put together and sent to me. This is kind of a fun one. I had to think about it, and then I had to peek at the answer because I couldn't get it. So let's see if you can do any better. This is just play amongst yourselves. See if you can get this. These three classic rock artists, these are bands, classic rock bands. See if you can figure out what they have in common. Here are the bands.

0: 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I'll tell you right after this.
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4: Yeah, doing this today was not exactly what I thought was going to be taking place, but I won't complain.
0: 751 and 55 degrees. So, first of all, you have to identify the three bands. Did you identify them? You got AC/DC, obviously, there. And Journey, right? And Phil Collins of Genesis singing there, and that's the key right there. That was Phil Collins singing, not Peter Gabriel. Steve Perry singing, not Neil Schon, and Brian Johnson singing Back in Black, not Bon Scott. And that's what it is. These bands, not the original lead singers, and when they replaced the original singers, they found huge chart success. That's what they have in common. But hey, the question is, were you a Peter Gabriel Genesis fan? I mean, completely different bands. Think about it.

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2: We are tracking a lot of moisture streaming into the area and a slow-moving upper-level system out to the west that's going to provide chances for rain off and on for the next few days, actually. Today, mostly cloudy and cooler. I think we'll keep highs in the low 70s. We've got about a 50% chance of showers off and on. And good news is we're not really tracking severe weather, maybe a couple of rumbles of thunder. Tonight, we'll drop to the mid-50s. We're back in the mid-70s tomorrow. Rain chances 30%. 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

Oh, yeah. Kicking off the second hour of the morning show there with some Toad the Wet Sprocket, a name taken from a Monty Python sketch, believe it or not. For you Monty Python fans out there, you already knew that, didn't you? As you search for the Holy Grail. 804 and 55 degrees, rain in the forecast, and I'm just now getting around to looking at some warning announcements here. So I will be letting you know what's going on throughout the second hour of the morning show. So what did you do the first hour of the morning show? I drank coffee and played music. Oh, yeah, and we're also getting the podcast ready for this Thursday. That's right, this Thursday's podcast, by the way. Going to be with the hospital district talking about yet another new service that's being offered here in town. And that's joint replacement. You don't have to go to Amarillo for that. You can handle that here in Dalhart. Details coming up in 2 days on the podcast. 3 o'clock on Thursday. Make sure you tune in and listen. All right. Following DHS. Oh, we'll talk about that next hour. We'll do that when we do sports. But we do know on the school schedule for today, the offices were closed yesterday and today. So if you need to do some business with the school district, they're not open today. And also the FFA State Leadership Conference takes place Thursday, Friday, and Saturday. So for those representing Dalhart and Hartley and the FFA, we wish y'all a safe trip and have a fun time there at the State Leadership Conference. So we'll let you know more what's going on as we go through this hour, so keep it tuned.

57 degrees. Now let's talk a little bit about sports because we have the following DHS baseball player selected to the AAA District 1 All-District Baseball Team. Congratulations to senior Hunter Trussler. He was the co-defensive player of the year. And Tony Vasquez was first-team All-District infielder. Giovanni Barone, first-team All-District pitcher. Creed Hines, first-team All-District utility player. Talon Garcia, first-team All-District outfielder. Luis DeLeon, second-team All-District outfielder. Cade Spear, second-team All-District designated hitter. Freshman Crew Hines was an honorable mention All-District outfielder. And sophomore Chance Jules was an honorable mention All-District catcher. So congratulations on those honors. And when it comes to high school sports, well, I guess we could say more like junior high sports, they always have those camps over the summer to help the up-and-coming high school athletes, those that will play high school sports, to sharpen their skills. And the first camp is the girls' basketball camp, June 1st to 3rd. That's Monday through Wednesday at the high school front and back gym, starting at 8 o'clock in the morning. And, of course, you can get those sign-ups at the administration office or, I think, at the high school. But, again, everybody's closed today, so you can't get them today. But you can get those sign-ups there. And so the first one, and it looks like they're going to have a camp a week. So starting June 1st, it's the girls' basketball camp, and that'll be followed by cheerleading camp on June 8th through the 12th. That covers our sports for the morning.

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0: Credence up around the bend. You don't know what's coming, but it's going to be good. It's a good outlook on life there. NBA Finals, how are we doing on the playoffs there? Well, the Knicks made quick work of the Cavaliers. They're sitting there in the final bracket, just kind of twiddling their thumbs, waiting for the Spurs and Thunder to work out what's going on. Anyways, the finals start June the 3rd. Spurs and Thunder tied 2 games apiece. Yeah, I was kind of worried there, you know, because the Spurs, it took 2 overtimes to beat the Thunder the first game, and then they lost the next 2 games. And so I was kind of worried there. Kind of worried the Spurs weren't going to make it. But they pulled out a 103-82 win. That's pretty decisive there. Mm-hmm. So, 2 games apiece, so we're going to get a few more games out of the Spurs and Thunders, at least 2 more games, before we find out who goes to the finals that start on June the 3rd. So, the next time the Spurs and the Thunder play, tonight, 7:30 on Peacock or NBC, getting close to that final tournament.
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5: Thank you. I grew up dirt poor. We were money rich, but we had very little dirt. I couldn't have asked for a better wife because it would have hurt my wife's feelings. My dad would come to all my Little League games and just scream obscenities at the umpire the whole time. Got so bad I had to quit being a Little League umpire. Carrot Top should either have green hair or be called Carrot Bottom. Word on the street is graffiti.

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1: This hour's weather being brought to you by High Plains Auctioneers.
2: We are tracking a lot of moisture streaming into the area and a slow-moving upper-level system out to the west that's going to provide chances for rain off and on for the next few days, actually. Today, mostly cloudy and cooler. I think we'll keep highs in the low 70s. We've got about a 50% chance of showers off and on, and good news is we're not really tracking severe weather, maybe a couple of rumbles of thunder. Tonight, we'll drop to the mid-50s. We're back in the mid-70s tomorrow. Rain chances 30%. From News Channel 10, I'm Doppler Dave for KXIT.
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number three of the morning show. Time for a second cup of coffee. Oh my, what would we do without our coffee? Some of you know what to do without coffee. Y'all are free from slavery to caffeine, and you know, you can give us some pointers if you want. Because every once in a while, either it doesn't treat you right, because you know, coffee can mess with, you know, sometimes it can mess with blood pressure, can mess with other things. If you have heart problems, they usually tell you to get off caffeine. So, you who are caffeine free, you are our salvation, our guides for when the rest of us have to give it up. And we appreciate you being there for us. Summer jams coming up this week. Black Tie Revolt and Parkside. Friday evening at the Rita Blanca Lake, the Hillmar Amphitheater. The first of, what is this, several. 1, 2, 3, 4, 5, 6, 7, 8, 9, 10, about 10 or 11 summer jams every Friday night at the lake. 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So take your lawn chairs. I mean, you can sit in the amphitheater, but some people like to take their lawn chairs. There should be some food trucks out there. If you have a food truck and you'd like to sit out there at the summer jams, let the Chamber know. They're also looking for food trucks and vendors for the 4th of July celebration, so contact the Chamber on that. See, what else we got coming up? I think we have a deadline. Oh, yeah, speaking of the Chamber, their trellis sales, the garage sales across four cities will be held on June the 6th. But if you want to be on the map, you need to contact the Chamber by Friday. Let them know you're planning a garage sale for June the 6th so they can put your garage sale on the map. Signups underway over at the library for the Summer Reading Club. And it's really cool. They have these little dinosaurs you can adopt. It's really neat. And they have something new there. Kinsey talked about this on the podcast last week. But thanks to a generous donation from an anonymous donor and from the Friends of the Library Group, they've been able to add Vox and Wonder Books. And these are chapter and picture books with built-in audio players so kids can read and listen at the same time, which is a good way to learn how to read, especially if you're younger. So those are there and already flying off the shelves, the library reports. So swing by the library, sign up your kiddos. Again, for the June calendar, the Thursday crafting, the tween and teen crafting, you need to register in advance so they'll have enough materials. So if you haven't taken your kid by the library, do so. Get signed up for that summer reading club. It'll be a lot of fun. Think about the first time you read a book when you were young and it just blew you away. When reading went from being a chore to, wow, that was amazing. What was that book you read?

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0: Rolling through the 9 o'clock hour, 60 degrees and rain in the forecast. Again, we're kind of on the edge of what could be heavy rain. But our rain chances are good for today, and we got rain chances every day through the weekend. On into next week, temperatures staying mild. June's going to start off kind of refreshing. You know that Nicolas Cage meme where he looks refreshed with the long hair? That's how you're going to feel June 1st. Anyways, Jesse Torres is going to be next to make sure you stay refreshed for the rest of your Tuesday. There's nothing like the Jesse Torres fresh feeling. So you want to experience it? Keep it tuned here to KXIT. I'm Aaron Graves. Join me for yet another morning show tomorrow morning.
1: This is not headline news. A fight broke out among adults at a kindergarten graduation in Ohio. It's the first time toddlers had to put parents in a timeout. This is not headline news.

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We are the Pulse.

0: 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Even our announcer guy wants to get involved.
1: 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Thank you for calling KXIT Radio. 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
1: This hour's weather being brought to you by High Plains Auctioneers.
2: We are tracking a lot of moisture streaming into the area and a slow-moving upper-level system out to the west that's going to provide chances for rain off and on for the next few days, actually. Today, mostly cloudy and cooler. I think we'll keep highs in the low 70s. We've got about a 50% chance of showers off and on, and good news is we're not really tracking severe weather, maybe a couple of rumbles of thunder. Tonight, we'll drop to the mid-50s. We're back in the mid-70s tomorrow. Rain chances 30%. From News Channel 10, I'm Doppler Dave for KXIT.
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from Little River Band. I think it could have had a couple more verses in there. The Other Guy, 10:05, 63 degrees. We have been blessed with the moisture. And just like I told you folks, all it has to do is break. We just need to get the cloud break and get a cycle. And then every time we have any kind of percentages, you can almost count on us getting some rain. And here's the thing, ladies and gentlemen, it is in the forecast every day this week. As far as I could see from the National Weather Service into Saturday, there's rain in the forecast every day. So we pray for it, and no matter how much you're given, we are grateful. And the timeline today, showers likely, possible thunderstorm after 1 p.m., folks. That is sitting at 70%. It's gonna blow. A wind's going to blow. What else is new? But 70% chance. Loving it. Anything severe, I will be sure and pass it on. Let's recap the weekend. We send our prayers and thanks and gratitude for all of the servicemen and women families. That is what Memorial Day is. It is all about past servicemen. There are different holidays that honor servicemen that are here, but this one, all of our past servicemen, and we do pray for all those families that have lost. And we are eternally grateful for their sacrifice to this great country. And then, let me point out some other things. The Rangers stink. The Texas Rangers stink. Just when you think they got a win over the weekend, they had bases loaded three times. All they needed was one run. Couldn't do it. Astros sweep them yesterday, 9-0. Rangers stink. They need some help. They got great pitching, but they need some help. They just need some of these guys to wake up. And then we are almost close to my prediction. Knicks versus the Spurs. That is my final outlook. Knicks, Spurs. We got one half of it done. We'll see how the rest all pans out. And by the way, folks, it is not Monday. So whatever you're about, it is not Monday. It is Tuesday. That means you got a 4-day week. Let's find the positives, folks.

0: Need a little wake-up pick-me-up that coffee just can't fix? Be sure to tune in with Aaron Graves every weekday from 7 to 10 a.m. And go ahead, have some coffee. That never hurts.
1: Yeah, this is going to get your attention, I tell you, man.
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3: Mom! Mom! Mom! Mommy! Mommy! Mommy! Mama! Mama! Mommy! Mama! Mama!
4: What?
5: Well, we found out in our house that that's gone from mommy to grandma, or Grammy, over and over and over. Grandpa gets just to kind of chill, unless, you know, special things are needed, like, I can't reach this. Grandpa, come over here. We're not needed that often, and that's what I hear around the house. And whatever name that your grandkid decides to give you, don't try to change it. Don't try to change it. A lot of people still calling their grandmas and grandpas names from when they were little, and they couldn't speak when you think about that. Let it stick. Let that be just a memory that you carry forever. Don't correct the kids. Let them call you whatever they want to call you. You know, I'm in a dilemma. Last 3 days, a little bit of downtime, got some yard work done, and of course I'm a YouTuber. But in my algorithms, all of a sudden these videos for Pokemon cards, Pokemon traders, Pokemon conventions, Pokemon thieves that steal out of the binders. I just really been watching a few here and there of Pokemon. And it makes me wonder that at my age, you know, in my young life, should I start collecting Pokemons or should I start a collection of silver and or gold? Because they seem to be sitting about the right price. You know, silver, you got an ounce of silver, and it made it up to over $100 an ounce at one point. Now sitting, I think today, about 77. Gold under 5,000. But what I'm waiting on, if you ever heard of the gold to silver ratio, where one ounce of gold will get you in silver, what you waiting for those things? And those are the things that I know. But Pokemon, you know, one card, some of those cards, you know, anywhere from $14 to over $100. And you just start thinking, should I just start holding on to some holy grail of cards that collectors can't have? And then somewhere down the line, you know, I've even seen that some of these cards are $1 million. That it is a big, big deal. So these are the things that are just kind of roaming my brain right now. Yeah, that's... It's the mind of a DJ. Hope you're doing well this morning. Remember, Tuesday today. Don't blame anything because

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You know, ladies and gentlemen, I have to remind myself that today is not Monday. Retro Rewind was yesterday, so we roll on with all Tuesday activities. Coming up top of the hour, Swap Shop coming your way. I'm just going to keep saying that. Tuesday edition of the Swap Shop. Right now, R-E-M and shiny, happy people. Polished them myself.

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5: We are tracking a lot of moisture streaming into the area and a slow-moving upper-level system out to the west that's going to provide chances for rain off and on for the next few days, actually. Today, mostly cloudy and cooler. I think we'll keep highs in the low 70s. We've got about a 50% chance of showers off and on, and good news is we're not really tracking severe weather, maybe a couple of rumbles of thunder. Tonight, we'll drop to the mid-50s. We're back in the mid-70s tomorrow. Rain chances 30%. From News Channel 10, I'm Doppler Dave for KXIT.
1: Thank you, Dave. I don't know what's going on around here. Dave wants to give the weather. Sponsor ads want to run, and it is not Monday. See, it is not Monday. Currently 68 degrees, calm out there. We are looking for a high of 74. Winds expect to get up a little bit, maybe anywhere 15, 20 miles an hour. Right up again, currently 68 degrees. It is Swap Shop time. Over the next few minutes, taking your live calls, 244-0945. Anything to buy, sell, trade, even items you want to give away, will allow you to put five items or less. Live on the air with me. Couldn't do it without our sponsors. Big thank you to XIT Concrete, Alliance Irrigation, Ansco Industrial, 4B Septic. You just heard from XIT Concrete. It's the Swap Shop. Hey, folks, a reminder, tomorrow is the Republican and Democratic primary runoff election. We've given you the locations, and most of us that vote on a regular, you don't need this information. But once in a blue moon, somebody turns 18, gets their voter card. They're excited, but they don't know where to go. So, Dallam County, you're going to go to the courthouse 7 to 7. Actually, no, we're going to change this up. I got to... the information changes when we have election day. So here we go. We've got election day info, 7 to 7, and we have different precinct polling locations. Yeah, I knew I was going to get a chance to use this page 2. Precincts 1 and 4, Texline Community Center. Precincts 2 and 8, Down County Courthouse, second floor, where we go now for early voting. Precincts 3, 5, and 9, thank you to Dallard Elks. This is the ballroom. This is the main area. You ever been to a dance at the Elks? That's where it's at. 122 North Jefferson, Precinct 6 and 7, Dallam County Courthouse Annex, 402 Denver Avenue. Everybody else, Hartley County, you go to the Justice Center, or you go all the way to Channing at the courthouse there. 7 to 7. Tomorrow is the time. Let's head over to the Brick Street Community Center on the menu for your Tuesday, and I'm going to keep saying this all day, even for me. because I kind of get lost. What day is it? Tuesday, 26th. On the menu, and I've got to say, never had them. Never had these. Beer Rocks. And in fact, it wasn't until we started announcing Senior Center, Brick Street, you know, the name change, I'd never heard of Beer Rocks in my life. Now I've announced them more years than I can count and still haven't had one yet. Beer Rocks, French fries, coleslaw, pickle spear, cheese sauce, and a Rice Krispie treat. And you know, I've never been corrected, so I've got to say I'm probably announcing this correctly because just looking at it, you know, I don't know if I would have pronounced it correctly, but that's on the menu today for those of you that love that item. 11:30 to 12:30, everybody pays $12, and they're located 610 Denrock. Let me say it again. Rolls off the tongue. Beer Rocks.
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1: Well, first off, want to thank everybody involved with Project Graduation. I had a great time, super time. Did not get to bed till about 5 in the morning. You just get so wound up. And it was great food, a lot of great folks, parents, and everybody else that helped out. And still, folks, for as long as I've been doing junior high dances, this same group I did dances for when they were 6th, 7th, and 8th grade. So it was great to come full circle. Thank you to all involved there. And I just took every bit of Friday to just rest and do what I wanted to. It was absolutely nothing. And congratulations to all the area graduates. Anybody tuning in, if you have any graduates, and we got through the weekend, and having that extra day, I'm sure, still helped. All right, busy times. We've got a city council meeting, and because of yesterday, Memorial Day, it's tonight. So we got a city council meeting, 205 Rock Island, 6 p.m. Some of the items on this agenda: discuss and act upon a recommendation from the Planning and Zoning Commission to appoint Denton Crabtree to fill a vacant seat on the Planning and Zoning Commission. They will talk about rebuilding the airport lift station. Then they will go over some zoning ordinances, special use permit to allow manufactured home. This is 109 Osceola, also 202 Maple Avenue. All that and more, that is tonight's meeting, and always a recap with Aaron Graves. Now, coming up Wednesday, tomorrow, 7:30 in the morning, we've been talking about this one with Coach Vogel. Anybody wanted to participate and get ready for cross country? The summer running program will begin in the morning. They will run Monday through Thursday all summer long. All you do, meet at the tennis courts. That is tomorrow. Coming up next Saturday. Next Saturday, two big events. We got the Dalhart Cruisers Car Show going on downtown. You're going to register at 8 a.m. Car show from 10 a.m. to 4 p.m. And also, we're going to have people in town, people all over the place for the XIT Trail of Sales. You have until Friday, this Friday, if you want to be on the map. And that is going on 8 a.m. to 2 p.m. on June the 6th. So two events going on, a lot of folks in town, and always something to do. Don't be that person that says, there's nothing going on. There is plenty going on. Hopefully you love to get out and enjoy public communication.
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1: Well, as promised, as we get ready for the end of school, which is already coming hit, that means we got camps going on all through the summer. Let's keep you posted on the nearest camps, and there's still time to go to the office, go to the DHS office, and pick up any of these forms to sign up. The nearest will be the girls' basketball camp coming up June 1 through the 3rd. That's Monday through a Wednesday. High school front and back gyms, that's from 8 to noon. 8 to noon, that is the nearest. And then we got a football camp coming up the week after. We'll tell you all about that. Just keep it right here as we keep you updated. Then, coming up this Saturday, the first of many fundraiser golf tournaments. And it will start with Etta Upsilon, 24th annual four-man scramble. It's $280 per team. Cash prizes for first, second, third place. Registration at noon. Tee time starting at 1. This is what we always tell you, folks. You want to call the club. If you want a cart, you want to call the club. 244-5596 is the number. And let them know the beneficiaries this year, Doward Nursing Home and Local Teacher Scholarship. Food trucks will be available for food options. But that is coming up this Saturday. Also coming up this Friday, we start the Summer Jam Series, Black Tie Revolt and Parkside, going on at the Hillmar Amphitheater out at the lake. Just keep it right here this week. We'll keep you posted on what's going on and how you can do when you do. Want to thank our sponsors, 4B Septic, Ansco Industrial, Alliance Irrigation, XIT Concrete. This has been The Swap Shop. Right now, the late Robert Palmer, Bad Case of Loving You. Whoa!

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2: It's time now to take a look at local news and upcoming community events. It's the News Authority on the Pulse. I'm Aaron Graves. First up, the library is gearing up for the Summer Reading Club starting June the 1st. They're taking registration now. Here's Kinsey Nicholson.
3: Hi, I'm Kinsey with the Dalhousie-Hartley County Library, and we are getting ready to kick off our summer reading program as we unearth a story. Registration begins on May 21st, open from ages birth through 18. Swing by the library to pick up a calendar or check us out on Facebook for all details. Summer reading clubs and programs have been around for many years in libraries, and that's largely because summer reading is so vital for our kids. I just wanted to share a little bit of information on why those programs are so important. So we know studies have shown kids can lose 1 to 3 months of their reading progress over the summer just from not being academically engaged or reading regularly. And so they've worked all year long to improve on their reading and their study skills, and then they take the summer off and they just fall behind, and they call that like a summer slump. On the flip side of that, though, we also see that kids who engage reading just 15 to 20 minutes a day tend to maintain or improve their fluency, their reading comprehension, and vocabulary skills.
2: 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The Dalhart Area Chamber of Commerce is thrilled to bring you another incredible lineup of the Summer Jam concerts at the Hillmar Amphitheater. Grab your family, grab your lawn chairs, and join them every Friday night for some live music at the lake. 7:30 to 10 p.m. Admission is free. If you've got a food truck and you'd like to serve there during the Summer Jams, just contact the Chamber of Commerce office. And they're also looking for food truck and vendors for the upcoming 4th of July celebration. Coming up on Saturday, May the 30th, it's the Eta Epsilon 24th Annual Golf Scramble. Registration begins at noon. The tee time is at 1 o'clock. Another golf scramble coming up is the DHS Cheer Golf 4-Man Scramble. This is scheduled for June the 7th. To register for that, call 244-5597. And starting May the 27th, 7:30 in the morning, it's the Dalhart Cross Country Summer Running Program. Run now, get stronger, be ready. They're going to run Monday through Thursday all summer long, meeting at the tennis court, and your reward, popsicles at every practice. If you've got some items for the news you'd like us to talk about, send us some information. 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
4: Quirt Rice, the Five States Livestock Auction Market Report. The May 20th, we had right at 100 head of sheep and about 330 head of cattle. Packer cows and bulls were steady. Bred cows and pairs were steady. The calves and yearlings were steady to 10 higher. Into the sheep sale here, Jared Smith had 10 Dorper ewe lambs that weighed 73 pounds that brought 220 a pound. He also had 14 Dorper ram lambs that weighed 58 pounds that brought 260 a pound. The crossbred kind of packing rams, they were weighing 100 to 140 pounds. They brought 80 to 90 cents. And the crossbred ewes weighing about 90 to 100 pounds, they were bringing 90 on up to a dollar. On the 3 to 4 weight steers and heifers, there was really no test. On the 4 to 500 pound steers, they were $5 up to $5.50. The heifers were $4.45 to $4.60. The 5 to 600 pound steers were $4.05 to $4.54. And the heifers were $3.75 to $4.40. 600 and up steers were $3.15 to $3.92. And no test on those heifers. Cutting cows were $1.70 to $1.80. Lean cows were $1.40 to $1.60. The boning cows were $1.70 to $1.80. Little cowettes were $1.90 up to $2.90. High dressing bulls were $2.12 to $2.37. Low dressing bulls were $1.85 to $2.05. The young cutting bulls were $3.35 to $4.50. On the older bred cows, they were $2,600 to $2,900. The young bred cows were $28 up to $35. On the pairs we had, they were all older, short, solid, and broken mouth pairs, and they were $2,800 to $3,500. No test for the young pairs. I had a handful of bum calves. They were bringing from $500 all the way up to $1,050. Get into the steers here. Hartley Ranch had 8 mixed steers that weighed 407 that brought $550. They also had 11 mixed steers that weighed 468 that brought $528. BC Cattle had 73 head of steers that weighed 560 that brought $454. Rulis and Isles had 1 red steer that weighed 620 that brought $380. Hartley Ranch had 1 steer that weighed 890 that brought $315. Hartley Ranch heifers, 5 mixed heifers that weighed 460 that brought $457. Dave and Franklin had 1 black heifer that weighed 510 that brought $445. Triangle Peak Cattle had 4 heifers that weighed 579 that brought $412. H3 Cattle had 1 heifer that weighed 600 pounds that brought $370. Mary Harris Ranch had 4 of these yearling heifers that weighed 743 that brought $323. That does conclude the market report. If anybody wants to consign any cattle to any of our upcoming auctions, you got any questions at all, feel free to reach out and we'd be glad to talk to you. You can call the office anytime at 575-374-2505. You can call me, Court Rice, on my cell phone at 605-939-5884. Thank you. I hope to see you at the auction.
5: Mitch Anthony here with today's Daily Dose. Gerda Weisman Klein wrote concerning her Holocaust experience. Most people think the Holocaust camps were like snake pits, that people stepped on each other for survival. It wasn't like that at all. There was kindness, support, and understanding. I often talk about a childhood friend of mine, Ilsa. She once found a raspberry in the camp and carried it in her pocket all day to present to me that night on a leaf. Imagine a world in which your entire possession is one raspberry, and you give it to a friend. Those are the moments I want to remember. 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
7: Well, temperatures down, but rain chances up for a couple of days. We're really in a pretty favorable pattern for more rain this week, getting that started today with showers and thunderstorms off and on, and not looking at real intense activity. Severe weather, I think the probability of that pretty low. We'll see highs only in the low 70s tonight, dropping to the mid-50s, and tomorrow Still looking at nice temperatures in the low to mid-70s and about a 30 to 40% chance of more rain. 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
1: So what I'm trying to say is that, in conclusion, I have no idea.
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2: Temperatures down, but rain chances up for a couple of days. We're really in a pretty favorable pattern for more rain this week, getting that started today with showers and thunderstorms off and on, and not looking at real intense activity. Severe weather, I think the probability of that pretty low. We'll see highs only in the low 70s tonight, dropping to the mid-50s, and tomorrow, still looking at nice temperatures in the low to mid-70s and about a 30 to 40% chance of more rain. From News Channel 10, I'm Doppler Dave for KXIT.
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5: And all of that from Dave, not good news, but great news. Love the temperature, 72 degrees. Rain chances, we're in it right now. 1 p.m., let's see what goes down.

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3: Indeed, thank you. Our next song takes us back to 1994, the album Purple. Lead singer of this group wrote this song about his relationship troubles and his growing addiction. When he wrote it, he thought about what kind of a liar he had become towards his fiance, Janina Castaneda, and how he'd promised to stay off all of that stuff when they went to Atlanta to record the STP second album, Purple. He didn't keep that promise, but in phone calls would tell Janina that everything is okay. The song is written from Janina's perspective, with Scott Weiland imagining her seeing right through his lies. Charted number 18 in the U.S. 1994. Here's STP and Interstate Love Song.

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11: How about we all get back to work?

great song, Alan Parsons Project from the album Ammonia Avenue, 1984, Don't Answer Me. Those of you that know Alan Parsons, you know, you might have been a fan in the 70s, 80s. They didn't perform live, so a performance video was out of the question. So they came up with this animated video, and it solved that problem and earned airplay for Alan Parsons. The avatar of Eric Wolfson, Alan Parsons, appeared briefly in a clip during the bar scene, and the video was nominated for an MTV Video Music Award in the most experimental video category, but lost, and this video just as good, they lost to Rocket by Herbie Hancock. Another video where the artist barely appears, and it was the first one made by the Alan Parsons Project, animated in the style of Dick Tracy, with the lead character's name changed to Nick. And this guy, artist Michael Kaluta, worked on a lot of comic books, including his creation called Starstruck, and he directed, and it was part of his deal. And along with another guy named Peter Rosenthal, who went on to direct Madonna's Who's That Girl, costly video requiring about 40 people to make, many of them animators. Here's the Pretenders, Middle of the Road.

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2: Well, temperatures down, but rain chances up for a couple of days. We're really in a pretty favorable pattern for more rain this week, getting that started today with showers and thunderstorms off and on, and not looking at real intense activity. Severe weather, I think the probability of that pretty low. We'll see highs only in the low 70s tonight, dropping to the mid-50s, and tomorrow, still looking at nice temperatures in the low to mid-70s and about a 30 to 40% chance of more rain. From News Channel 10, I'm Doppler Dave for KXIT.
3: Thank you, Dave. Love it. Right now, 76 degrees. Love the temps. And we still got it starting at 1 p.m. We are in rain chances. And unlike the last five, maybe 6 days of the way the storms have been coming in, rain coming in a little different. This one coming up from the Gulf. Coming up from the south of us, moving northerly. So if you're in the Dalhart area, most of what we can be expecting is going to be coming from Hartley Way. You'll be able to see the clouds coming in. And now a special weather statement from the National Weather Service. Showers and storms across the Texas and Oklahoma panhandles will have the potential to produce brief landspouts through the afternoon hours. These brief spin-ups would be short-lived in nature and unlikely to produce damage. But just take a look at the radar. It is on its way. What do you say? We rock away the blahs. Here's Led Zeppelin.
0: It's time to rock away the afternoon blahs with Jesse Torres on

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8: Well, you already know what comes next after school is out. 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

that's my time, ladies and gentlemen. 76 degrees here at the Valley Irrigation Big 5 Pump Studio. If you got to travel, especially south, check the forecast. We got some stuff building up and coming our way, and hopefully there's moisture in it.

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2: Well, temperatures down, but rain chances up for a couple of days. We're really in a pretty favorable pattern for more rain this week, getting that started today with showers and thunderstorms off and on, and not looking at real intense activity. Severe weather, I think the probability of that pretty low. We'll see highs only in the low 70s tonight, dropping to the mid-50s, and tomorrow, still looking at nice temperatures in the low to mid-70s and about a 30 to 40% chance of more rain. From News Channel 10, I'm Doppler Dave for KXIT.
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4: 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Thank you for calling KXIT Radio. 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Probably not, huh?

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1: Mom! Mom! Mom! Mommy! Mommy! Mommy! Mama! Mama! Mommy! Mama! Mama!
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1: This hour's weather being brought to you by Hart Chevrolet.
2: They continue to track a pretty good plume of moisture that will be sitting across the area for the next couple days, interacting with little disturbances coming through. So the bottom line is quite a few clouds, some mild temperatures, and pretty good chances for rain. Even tonight, spotty showers as we drop to the low to mid-50s. We'll stay mostly cloudy tomorrow. That will hold temperatures down into the low to mid-70s, but looks like at least patches of rain drifting through the area yet again tomorrow. From News Channel 10, I'm Doppler Dave for KXIT.
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2: It's time now to take a look at local news and upcoming community events. It's the News Authority on the Pulse. I'm Aaron Graves. First up, the library is gearing up for the Summer Reading Club starting June the 1st. They're taking registration now. Here's Kinsey Nicholson.
3: Hi, I'm Kinsey with the Dalhart-Lee County Library, and we are getting ready to kick off our Summer Reading Program as we unearth a story. Registration begins on May 21st, open from ages birth through 18. Swing by the library to pick up a calendar or check us out on Facebook for all details. Summer reading clubs and programs have been around for many years in libraries, and that's largely because summer reading is so vital for our kids. I just wanted to share a little bit of information on why those programs are so important. So we know studies have shown kids can lose 1 to 3 months of their reading progress over the summer just from not being academically engaged or reading regularly. And so they've worked all year long to improve on their reading and their study skills, and then they take the summer off and they just fall behind, and they call that like a summer slump. On the flip side of that, though, we also see that kids who engage reading just 15 to 20 minutes a day tend to maintain or improve their fluency, their reading comprehension, and vocabulary skills.
2: 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If you've got a food truck and you'd like to serve there during the Summer Jams, just contact the Chamber of Commerce office. And they're also looking for food truck and vendors for the upcoming 4th of July celebration. Coming up on Saturday, May the 30th, it's the Eta Epsilon 24th Annual Golf Scramble. Registration begins at noon. The tee time is at 1 o'clock. Another golf scramble coming up is the DHS Cheer Golf 4-Man Scramble. This is scheduled for June the 7th. To register for that, call 244-5597. And starting May the 27th, 7:30 in the morning, it's the Dalhart Cross Country Summer Running Program. Run now, get stronger, be ready. They're going to run Monday through Thursday all summer long, meeting at the tennis court, and your reward, popsicles at every practice. If you've got some items for the news you'd like us to talk about, send us some information. 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
5: Mitch Anthony here with today's Daily Dose. Gerda Wiseman Klein wrote concerning her Holocaust experience. 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
6: This hour's weather being brought to you by XIT Communications. They continue to track a pretty good plume of moisture that will be sitting across the area for the next couple days, interacting with little disturbances coming through. So the bottom line is quite a few clouds, some mild temperatures, and pretty good chances for rain. Even tonight, spotty showers as we drop to the low to mid-50s. We'll stay mostly cloudy tomorrow. That will hold temperatures down into the low to mid-70s, but looks like at least patches of rain drifting through the area yet again tomorrow. From News Channel 10, I'm Doppler Dave for KXIT.
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1: This hour's weather being brought to you by XIT Communications. They continue to track a pretty good plume of moisture that will be sitting across the area for the next couple days, interacting with little disturbances coming through. So the bottom line is quite a few clouds, some mild temperatures, and pretty good chances for rain. Even tonight, spotty showers as we drop to the low to mid-50s. We'll stay mostly cloudy tomorrow. That will hold temperatures down into the low to mid-70s, but looks like at least patches of rain drifting through the area yet again tomorrow. 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